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7: An extreme heat warning continues until 1 a.m. tomorrow morning. A red flag warning continues until 9 p.m. tonight. Clear skies tonight with lows around 74. Southwesterly winds 8 to 15 miles per hour. Tomorrow, high of 95. That's your forecast. I'm Weatherology meteorologist Paul Trombley. Get the latest weather updates online at MinnesotaDailyWeather.com. Right now, it's 90 degrees.
8: Who's this?
9: This is Matt. How you doing?
8: I'm good, Matt. How are you?
9: I'm doing well, thanks.
8: What do you want to hear?
9: Oh, how about The Great Divide by Noah Kahan?
8: Oh, have you seen him live on this current tour?
9: Yes, we did on Saturday.
8: That's great. Where are you from?
9: I live in Southie, South Boston.
8: So how was the show?
9: Oh, it was awesome. He played the hits. He played stuff from the new album. He was just awesome.
8: And right now he's got like four songs in the Spotify Top 50. This one's one of them. I guess Fenway Park had their largest concert crowd ever because of him.
9: Oh, really?
8: Yeah, he attracted the biggest audience of anybody. And I saw Paul McCartney from the Beatles a couple years ago. You thought that would be number one.
9: Yeah, right. I mean, he's a rocket ship. I wouldn't expect him to be like breaking records like that so fast only after a couple years. It's pretty impressive.
8: Let's play the song right now, and thanks for calling Lifeline. Have a great night, Matt.

0: 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Your connection to music, people, and life. All about you, all requests, all night long. It's Liveline. My name is Mason. Thank you for being here tonight. We really do appreciate it. Now, it is kind of sad. I don't want to say that we give away crappy prizes, but we don't have anything as good as we did last week. We had thousands of people listening online from all over the world trying to get those Harry Styles tickets, which we finally gave away on Friday to Melissa Franks of Cullowhee, North Carolina. So if you live near her or maybe you want to take a cross-country trip and really butter her up so she'll take you to the concert, I'm sure she would really appreciate that. But right now, get in the contest for
1: Secret Sound
0: and win something else. 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Listen up. What is this sound? 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All right, if you know that sound, call now and win. 85 Liveline. 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
10: An extreme heat warning continues until 1 a.m. tomorrow morning. A red flag warning continues until 9 p.m. tonight. Clear skies tonight with lows around 74. Southwesterly winds 8 to 15 miles per hour. Tomorrow, high of 95. That's your forecast. I'm weatherology meteorologist Paul Trombley. Get the latest weather updates online at MinnesotaDailyWeather.com. Right now, it's 90 degrees.
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3: 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Christopher Bell did a good job of slamming on the brakes.
4: 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He will drift right up in front of Tyler Reddick and take that number two spot.
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9: An extreme heat warning continues until 1 a.m. tomorrow morning. A red flag warning continues until 9 p.m. tonight. Clear skies tonight with a low of 74. Southwest winds 8 to 15 miles per hour. Sunny skies tomorrow, 95. And that's your forecast. I'm weatherology meteorologist Paul Trombley. Get the latest weather updates online at MinnesotaDailyWeather.com. Currently, it's 86 degrees.
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11: This is Lightline. And my name is Mason as we play North America's favorite game. Oh, it's the lyrics in reverse. And I'm Bob Barker. You just got to be first to call us correctly identifying the title and artist of this massive hit song. And it's pretty simple because we're just going to play it backwards. A few seconds of it. This is a really big hit. Listen closely. Do-do-do-do-do. You can tell I'm stalling because the computer's locking up here. All right, what is it? Okay, one more time. All right, the title and artist of that song we just played backwards. Call now and win. 85.

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0: Lifeline. My name's Mason. Thank you for being here tonight. We really do appreciate it. It's all about you and all requests, shout-outs, and dedications. Usually we do the secret sound right about now if we didn't already get a winner last hour. So tune in tomorrow night, 23 hours from now. Not 24, because that'll be exactly this time, but 24 hours tomorrow minus one. So an hour ago, tomorrow, we'll have a brand new secret sound. Also, later on, we'll do a throwback hour, which is all those great songs from the past and stuff you haven't heard in a while. And something I want to plug right now, which I'm taking a lot of pride in because I've worked really hard on it, a brand new Lifeline app, which you got to pick one or the other first. So the Android one's all done. Go download it in the App Store. Just type in Lifeline with Mason. It replays the show 24 hours a day. You can listen on any of the fabulous radio stations that carry this show. And you can set a sleep timer, an alarm clock, so you can wake up and go to bed with us. And then also, you can rate songs. So if you love something or you hate something, you can swipe on any of the songs, and it all gets submitted to us. So we can find out what people really love in real time. And it's coming to Apple in the next 24 hours. I've been working on this all by myself all through the weekend. I don't have any life because I do it for your benefit. So please download it right now from the App Store. And if you're on an iPhone or an iPad or whatever for iOS, you'll get the update in the next 24 hours. So go see the really bad app that we have now and compare it to the new one tomorrow.
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19: An extreme heat warning continues until 1 a.m. tomorrow morning. A red flag warning continues until 9 p.m. tonight. Clear skies tonight with a low of 74. Southwest winds 8 to 15 miles per hour. Sunny skies tomorrow, 95. And that's your forecast. I'm weatherology meteorologist Paul Frombly. Get the latest weather updates online at MinnesotaDailyWeather.com. Currently, it's 86 degrees.
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2: An extreme heat warning continues until 1 a.m. tomorrow morning. Lows dip down to about 74 tonight under clear skies, southwesterly winds, 8 to 15 miles per hour. Ample sunshine expected again tomorrow. High temperatures reach up to 95. That's your forecast. I'm weatherology meteorologist Paul Trombley. Get the latest weather updates online at minnesotadailyweather.com. Right now, 82.
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4: Oh, Fate of Ophelia. Okay. And do you want the nice Liveline Chainsmokers dance remix or just the original?
5: Just the original.
4: All right. Here it comes. Who's this?
5: Michaela.
4: Michaela, where are you calling from?
5: We're driving back home.
4: 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Somewhere with terrible cell service.
5: Jonesboro has the worst cell service.
4: Jonesboro, Arkansas. Yeah, but they have the best listeners.
5: Yeah.
4: Thanks for calling Liveline. Here's your song.

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1: And I just might answer the phone if you call us at 85-LIFELINE. Actually, no, we always answer eventually. I'm the only one sitting here. A lot of listeners think we have like a big group of phone operators, like, you know, when you call AT&T or something. But it's just me pushing all the buttons, programming the playlist based on your request. It's a lot of work, but it's also a lot of fun. So if you want to get through to us right now, say something crazy on the radio and pick a great throwback for Liveline Rewind, which starts in just 15 minutes. The number 85-LIFELINE. Do it right now. You have nothing to lose. It's free. It's simple. And you can be famous. You can plug anything. If you have a business or something, you want to put your social media on there, or you just want to tell a crazy story that you think we might not be able to put on, but we do because we don't have standards around here. 85-LIFELINE right now. Welcome in.
2: And now, food for thought from LIFELINE. Drinking water with a minty mouth is the cold version of spicy. Whoa, that's deep. LIFELINE.
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17: An extreme heat warning continues until 1 a.m. tomorrow morning. Lows dip down to about 74 tonight under clear skies, southwesterly winds, 8 to 15 miles per hour. Ample sunshine expected again tomorrow. High temperatures reach up to 95. That's your forecast. I'm weatherology meteorologist Paul Trombley. Get the latest weather updates online at minnesotadailyweather.com. Right now, 82.
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1: Hello, Liveline. What do you want to hear?
19: How about Olivia Dean?
1: Yeah, maybe So Easy to Fall in Love.
19: Sure.
1: We haven't played that all night. I love that song.
19: All right.
1: So Easy to Fall in Love with You. Who's this?
19: My name's Tina.
1: Tina, where are you calling from?
19: I'm calling from Southern Oregon.
1: And what's going on tonight?
19: Absolutely nothing.
1: Oh.
19: Well, and that's wonderful.
1: We bet. Oh, you like that. Oh, a long, stressful day?
19: Yep, exactly.
1: All right, so let's calm me down right now. You picked a perfect song.
19: Perfect. Thank you so much.
1: You're welcome. Thanks for calling Liveline.
19: Of course. Take care.

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5: 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Christopher Bell did a good job of slamming on the brakes.
6: 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He will drift right up in front of Tyler Reddick and take that number two spot.
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11: An extreme heat warning continues until 1 a.m. tomorrow morning. Lows dip down to about 74 tonight under clear skies, southwesterly winds, 8 to 15 miles per hour. Ample sunshine expected again tomorrow. High temperatures reach up to 95. That's your forecast. I'm weatherology meteorologist Paul Trombley. Get the latest weather updates online at minnesotadailyweather.com. Currently 79.
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14: Can we do Nelly? Just a Dream.
13: Just a Dream. All right. We'll play it. Who's this?
14: This is Brian.
13: Brian, where are you calling from?
14: I am calling from Marengo, Ohio. It's a very, very, very small town, man. I work at DHL for a living.
13: Delivering packages.
14: No, I work at their supply chain warehouse on 6171 that they just built.
13: Oh, very nice. Yeah, I heard it took a long time to build that.
14: Yes, and they're still in progress. It's probably going to be about another year before they get completely done.
13: I wonder how they delivered all the building materials to it, like FedEx or something?
14: That I do not know. I wish I did, man. They just opened 2 months ago, and I just got hired in, so.
13: Yeah, they probably did it through FedEx because they're cheaper.
14: Right.
13: All right, let's play your song. Thanks for calling Lifeline.
14: I appreciate it.

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1: This has been so much fun tonight. Usually Mondays are kind of slow on the phones. We don't get a lot of calls because they're just exhausted from the weekend. Thursdays and Fridays are our busiest shows. But we still got a lot of interaction tonight. Thanks to you for making it all happen. And those shout-outs, dedications, and requests. My name is Mason, and there really is nowhere else in the world I would rather be than here, pushing all these buttons, answering the phones, playing this fabulous music just for you. And we're here every night, live, to do it again. And we hope you join us. Also, go download the Liveline app right now. It's available for Android, the brand new version. And then if you have iOS, it's going to be coming in the next 24 to 48 hours. And we want you to see the old one so you can compare it to the new one, which is coming tomorrow or so. The old one really sucks. Had nothing to do with us. We did not control it. Oh. So I took it upon myself to start coding, and I wrote the app. Really, really good. It has all kinds of features we'll be telling you about. Like a song rating. You can tell us what you think of everything that plays. Send your voice shout-outs, requests. 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All right. It's time for the voiceover guy to cut me off. I've been talking too long now. The best is yet to come if you stay positive, work hard, surround yourself with good people, and be your dream.
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21: An extreme heat warning continues until 1 a.m. tomorrow morning. Lows dip down to about 74 tonight under clear skies, southwesterly winds 8 to 15 miles per hour. Ample sunshine expected again tomorrow. High temperatures reach up to 95. That's your forecast. I'm weatherology meteorologist Paul Trombley. Get the latest weather updates online at minnesotadailyweather.com. Currently 79.
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21: An extreme heat warning continues until 1 a.m. tomorrow morning. Lows dip down to about 74 tonight under clear skies, southwesterly winds, 8 to 15 miles per hour. Ample sunshine expected again tomorrow. High temperatures reach up to 95. That's your forecast. I'm Weatherology meteorologist Paul Trombley. Get the latest weather updates online at MinnesotaDailyWeather.com. Currently, it's 77 degrees.

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7: An extreme heat warning continues until 1 a.m. tomorrow morning. Lows dip down to about 74 tonight under clear skies, southwesterly winds, 8 to 15 miles per hour. Ample sunshine expected again tomorrow. High temperatures reach up to 95. That's your forecast. I'm weatherology meteorologist Paul Trombley. Get the latest weather updates online at minnesotadailyweather.com. Currently, it's 77 degrees.

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0: a good news story. A couple celebrated their 80th wedding anniversary. 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One of the most searched definitions so far this year is love. What else made the list? And four ways to stop AI from ruining your brain. All that and more on the way for you. And Sabrina Carpenter and Teddy Swims too. Hang out.
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2: An extreme heat warning continues until 1 a.m. tomorrow morning. Lows dip down to about 74 overnight under clear skies, southwesterly winds, 8 to 15 miles per hour. Ample sunshine expected Tuesday. High temperatures reach up to 95. That's your forecast. I'm weatherology meteorologist Paul Trombley. Get the latest weather updates online at MinnesotaDailyWeather.com. 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
16: An extreme heat warning continues until 1 a.m. tomorrow morning. Lows dip down to about 74 overnight under clear skies, southwesterly winds 8 to 15 miles per hour. Ample sunshine expected Tuesday. High temperatures reach up to 95. That's your forecast. I'm weatherology meteorologist Paul Trombley. Get the latest weather updates online at MinnesotaDailyWeather.com. Currently 76.

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0: 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Well, you are not alone. A staff writer for The Atlantic did a story on how AI is already breaking our brains. Clear evidence that we're not thinking for ourselves as much as we used to. A few techniques if you want to try to prevent it. 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
2: An extreme heat warning continues until 10 p.m. tonight. Lows dip down to about 74 overnight under clear skies. Winds out of the southwest, 8 to 15 miles per hour. Lots of sunshine outside again Tuesday. High temperatures reach up to 95. And that's your forecast. I'm weatherology meteorologist Paul Frombly. Get the latest weather updates online at MinnesotaDailyWeather.com. 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
14: An extreme heat warning continues until 10 p.m. tonight. Lows dip down to about 74 overnight under clear skies. Winds out of the southwest, 8 to 15 miles per hour. Lots of sunshine outside again Tuesday. High temperatures reach up to 95. And that's your forecast. I'm weatherology meteorologist Paul Frombly. Get the latest weather updates online at MinnesotaDailyWeather.com. 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
11: An extreme heat warning continues until 10 p.m. tonight. Lows dip down to about 74 overnight under clear skies. Winds out of the southwest, 8 to 15 miles per hour. Lots of sunshine outside again Tuesday. High temperatures reach up to 95. And that's your forecast. I'm weatherology meteorologist Paul Frombly. Get the latest weather updates online at MinnesotaDailyWeather.com. Right now, it's 75 degrees.

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5: 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He will drift right up in front of Tyler Reddick and take that number two spot.
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12: An extreme heat warning continues until 10 p.m. tonight. Lows dip down to about 74 overnight under clear skies. Winds out of the southwest, 8 to 15 miles per hour. Lots of sunshine outside again Tuesday. High temperatures reach up to 95. And that's your forecast. I'm weatherology meteorologist Paul Frombly. Get the latest weather updates online at MinnesotaDailyWeather.com. Right now, it's 75 degrees.

0: 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We picked it out special just for you. 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

0: The molded bustier that looks porcelain, but it's actually silicone. A fringe skirt that's illuminated within. Her stylist, La Roche, attended the fashion show to fetch the dress off the model for Zendaya. People are upset that La took a jet from Paris to London, which is about an hour and 20 minutes. Some negative responses online. I mean, the ultra-rich are making me hate fashion, is what one person said. We are rightly pressured to shop secondhand, support local designers, but someone across the world needs a dress for 5 minutes? Oh, my.
1: The U.S. Treasury quietly released its official financial report for 2025. It appears by its own numbers, the U.S. government seems insolvent. It's reported that the Treasury shows about $6 trillion in assets and over $47 trillion in liabilities. Add it all up, and it looks like the U.S. owes more than $130 trillion it doesn't have. 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
16: An extreme heat warning continues until 10 p.m. tonight. Lows dip down to about 74 overnight under clear skies. Winds out of the southwest, 8 to 15 miles per hour. Highs level off around 94 Tuesday. Bright sunshine expected.
17: And that's your forecast.

Cast. I'm weatherology meteorologist Paul Frombly. Get the latest weather updates online at minnesotadailyweather.com. Right now, it's 74 degrees.

0: when your parents punished you by sending you to your room? Funny how now that's the only place you want to be. Well, thanks for bringing us along. 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
10: An extreme heat warning continues until 10 p.m. tonight. Lows dip down to about 74 overnight under clear skies. Winds out of the southwest, 8 to 15 miles per hour. Highs level off around 94 Tuesday. Bright sunshine expected. And that's your forecast. I'm weatherology meteorologist Paul Frombly. Get the latest weather updates online at MinnesotaDailyWeather.com. Right now, it's 74 degrees.

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11: An extreme heat warning continues until 10 p.m. tonight. Lows dip down to about 72 overnight under clear skies. Winds out of the southwest, 8 to 15 miles per hour. Bright sunshine again Tuesday. High temperatures reach up to 94. And that's your forecast. I'm weatherology meteorologist Paul Frombly. Get the latest weather updates online at MinnesotaDailyWeather.com. Currently 73.

0: That's Alex Warren. I'm Kendall, and I gotta go. Dancing out the door, but the playlist continues with Halsey, Jay Sean, and Taylor Swift. Have a fabulous day, and we'll play soon. See ya.
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4: 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Christopher Bell did a good job of slamming on the brakes.
5: 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He will drift right up in front of Tyler Reddick and take that number two spot.
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14: An extreme heat warning continues until 10 p.m. tonight. Lows dip down to about 72 overnight under clear skies. Winds out of the southwest, 8 to 15 miles per hour. Bright sunshine again Tuesday. High temperatures reach up to 94. And that's your forecast. I'm weatherology meteorologist Paul Frombly. Get the latest weather updates online at MinnesotaDailyWeather.com. Currently 73.

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11: Here's your weatherology forecast, brought to you by Ag Country. An extreme heat warning remains in effect. Ample sunshine expected today, with daytime highs approaching 94. West winds 8 to 15 miles per hour. And that's your forecast. I'm weatherology meteorologist Paul Frombly. Get the latest weather updates online at MinnesotaDailyWeather.com. Currently, it's 72 degrees.
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9: Here's your weatherology forecast, brought to you by Ag Country. An extreme heat warning remains in effect. Ample sunshine expected today, with daytime highs approaching 94. West winds 8 to 15 miles per hour. And that's your forecast. I'm weatherology meteorologist Paul Frombly. Get the latest weather updates online at MinnesotaDailyWeather.com. Currently, it's 72 degrees.

Stretch here on this Tuesday morning. Boy, was it hot yesterday. Little cooler today. Still on the warm side. Free fuel for a year could be yours. Part of the never-ending giveaway. Live music starts tomorrow. Mississippi music on the Lake Bemidji waterfront. Walker Bay Live then on Thursday. Got Battle of the Broads tomorrow. Corvette show this weekend. Watermark Art Festival this weekend. Boy, there's a lot of stuff going on this week, Schulte. We'll discuss all of it. Harry Styles and American Girls kicks things off on this Tuesday morning. It's the Morning Stretch. It's Mix 103.

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It's Bring Your Love. Morning Stretch with David Guetta and Ava Max. It's Forever Young. It's Mix 103.

0: Your music, your station, Mix 103, David Guetta and Ava Max, it's Forever Young. Morning stretch here on this Tuesday morning. 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
1: Fox News, I'm Gianna Gelosi. The U.S. and Iran trading strikes for a third straight day after President Trump said he would restart a blockade of Iranian ports and take control of the Strait of Hormuz.
2: We're putting the blockade back, and it's a blockade not for anybody but Iran. In other words, anybody doing business with Iran can't go through. Everyone else will be able to go through.
3: Trump also suggested the U.S. will charge ships for passage, what the administration has demanded Iran not do.
1: It's Fox's Alex Hogan. South Carolina gets a new senator with a familiar name, Darlene Graham Nordone, officially assuming her late brother's seat.
4: I think this is what Lindsey would have wanted, and I plan to honor him.
5: Her stay in the Senate will be temporary as South Carolina plans for a special election next month to choose a Republican nominee for the general election in November. Gernal Scott, Fox News.
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0: 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National Weather Service announced a red flag warning for 13 counties in northern Minnesota yesterday due to high fire danger. Counties affected were Beltrami, Carlton, Cass, Clearwater, Cook, Hubbard, Itasca, Kuching, Marshall, Lake of the Woods, Roseau, and St. Louis. Fires can spread rapidly because of high temperatures, strong winds, and low humidity. Residents should not burn anything and must ensure that any previous fires are completely out. DNR will halt open burning permits and advises against campfires. Caution is being urged with activities that can create sparks or heat near plants or other vegetation. Minnesota Governor Tim Walz activated the National Guard yesterday to fight wildfires near the northern border with Canada. Fires have burned over 800 acres in 5 days, remain uncontrolled. The entire Boundary Waters canoe area was evacuated yesterday. American Red Cross, experiencing an emergency blood shortage, urgently needs donors to help. Since late May, blood donations have sharply declined, leading to a shortage affecting patient care. More details available at redcrossblood.org/July. These stories and more, MinnesotaDailyNews.com.
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19: History made in Philadelphia. St. Louis Cardinals star Jordan Walker has stunned the home run crowd to become the first Cardinal to ever win the MLB Home Run Derby. In a dramatic final round, the 24-year-old rallied past Philadelphia favorite Kyle Schwarber, sealing the title with a spectacular string of home runs. A breakout moment for the young slugger, capping off an unforgettable night at Citizens Bank Park. I'm Drake Toll.

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12: An extreme heat warning continuing for today. Lots of sunshine with high temperatures in the mid-90s. Afternoon heat index values in the upper 90s. Tonight, partly cloudy, a low of 67. Not quite as hot on Wednesday, under partly sunny skies will ease to highs in the upper 80s. And that's your forecast. I'm weatherology meteorologist Michael Caro. Get the latest weather updates online at MinnesotaDailyWeather.com. Right now, it's 73.

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0: Your music, your station, Mix 103, Jack Harlow, and hello, Miss Johnson. Boy, it's going to be a busy week. Starts tomorrow, Battle of the Brats, Bemidji Downtown Meats, Onion and Garlic versus the Philly Cheese. First of the second round battles. Then Mississippi Music and the Lake Bemidji Waterfront tomorrow night. The new Haviland Supremes starts at 6. And of course, Walker Bay Live on Thursday. 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Watermark Art Festival over the weekend as well. Told you there was a lot of stuff going on. Is it going to be this hot for all of it? Let's find that out next. It's the Morning Stretch. 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
6: An extreme heat warning continuing for today. Lots of sunshine with high temperatures in the mid-90s. Afternoon heat index values in the upper 90s. Tonight, partly cloudy, a low of 67. Not quite as hot on Wednesday, under partly sunny skies will ease to highs in the upper 80s. And that's your forecast. I'm weatherology meteorologist Michael Caro. Get the latest weather updates online at MinnesotaDailyWeather.com. Right now, it's 73.

0: Mix 103, Machine Gun Kelly and Black Bear. Morning stretch here on this Tuesday morning. The Biebs and your morning pledge of allegiance on the way. Lake Bemidji Dragon Boat Festival coming up in just a few short weeks. It is August 1st. 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One lucky winner will win our entire boat. You do need to have at least 8 female paddlers. And a drummer. 16 to 20 paddlers. To enter, text the word NUTS, N-U-T-S, to 218-444-1037. Someone's going to win our boat. Could be you. We'll cheer you on. Dragon Boat Racing here in just a few short weeks. Crazy. We check that forecast. Not as hot, but still hot. That's next. It's Mix 103 in the Morning Stretch. Wake up, go ahead and turn
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3: Blessings. This is Pastor Carmen Zaleski from Endless Blessings. This word that I am about to speak to you came from God. It was given to me this past month when I was praying for God to give another word to you. It is better to work hard and become exhausted rather than working hard to exhaust others. This word is so appropriate for me because I can work hard and I work excellent alone. In fact, when my daughter did a report on me for school, the first question she asked me was, "What did you want to be when you grew up?" And I answered her honestly and said, "Alone." She told me that's not the right answer. And I told her the truth about why I wanted to be alone. And then she started to cry. I thought about this new word that God gave me. Better to work hard and become exhausted rather than working hard to exhaust others. And I wanted to cry. I just exhausted her without even trying to. Right now, the world is so broken that even my own child became emotional when I explained to her the pains in growing up. She laughed when I told her that at 57 years old, I'm still not grown up, but I'm working on that too. "Mom," she laughed, "can't you ever be serious?" "I am serious," I told her. She just doesn't believe me because I'm always so happy. And exhaustion seems to come faster and faster these days with all the modern technology. There's so much to learn every day, and it is exciting. What an amazing time to be alive. However, the word from the Lord God is so true. It is better to work hard and become exhausted rather than working hard to exhaust others. May you prosper, be blessed, and always remember, God loves you.
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5: An extreme heat warning continuing for today. Lots of sunshine with high temperatures in the mid-90s. Afternoon heat index values in the upper 90s. Tonight, partly cloudy, a low of 67. Not quite as hot on Wednesday under partly sunny skies will ease to highs in the upper 80s. And that's your forecast. I'm weatherology meteorologist Michael Caro. Get the latest weather updates online at MinnesotaDailyWeather.com. Right now it's 73.
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0: Your music, your station, Mix 103, Chaperone. It's Pink Pony Club. Morning stretch here on this Tuesday morning. 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
4: It's a real trick for me to get on a tiny plane like that. I have a horrible fear of flying. I get on the plane, I fasten my seatbelt, and I do not unbuckle it for the duration of the flight, because if the plane is going to plummet 6.5 miles out of the sky, that little strip of nylon might save my sorry. I refuse to go to the bathroom on an airplane, because if I'm going to die in a cartwheeling ball of flames, it is not going to be in a flying outhouse with my pants around my ankles. Sit in my seat and read the emergency information card over and over. They can get rid of page 3. That's the water landing section. There is no useful information there. At the top, they show you how to use your seat bottom cushion as a flotation device. I don't want to present myself as a genius, but if I am drowning and something is floating, I will figure out how to operate it. Seat bottom cushion, suitcase, dead pilot. I will save myself.
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9: An extreme heat warning continuing for today. Lots of sunshine with high temperatures in the mid-90s. Afternoon heat index values in the upper 90s. Tonight, partly cloudy, a low of 67. Not quite as hot on Wednesday, under partly sunny skies will ease to highs in the upper 80s. And that's your forecast. I'm weatherology meteorologist Michael Caro. Get the latest weather updates online at MinnesotaDailyWeather.com. Currently, 74.
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0: Well, good morning, Northern Minnesota. Looking pretty good out there. It's still going to be warm today. The type of warm where we melt, but not as bad as yesterday. 7:37. Clear and sunny. When was the last time it rained? Forgot already. Last week, right? Early last week,
1: I think.
0: Or has it just been hot since the 4th of July?
2: A little bit.
0: Certainly the next day was. It's Tuesday, United Tuesday. Good morning, Danae.
3: Good morning. You staying cool?
0: Yeah.
3: Good?
0: Best we can.
3: Yeah.
0: You guys have a fun day today.
3: We do. First National Bank's having their food truck series from 11 to 2 at the main bank. So you can come down and have some tacos today. You're gonna, aren't you?
0: I planned it.
3: Yeah.
0: Had a meeting option. I was like, well, I should go before the food truck. Just go out there and get some food truck.
3: Mm-hmm. Yeah, so that should be fun. Proceeds will go to the United Way. We'll be there, too, to answer any questions you have.
0: Perfect. Is it in the back or?
3: It's in their parking lot space.
0: Yeah. Right there.
3: Mm-hmm.
0: Perfect.
3: Right there. Easy.
2: It's one of the many ways you can help the United Way.
0: Mm-hmm.
3: It is.
0: That's handy.
3: Yes.
2: If you're a business owner and you want food trucks, help the United Way.
3: There you go. So we have that today. And then Thursday is our Women United breakfast, our quarterly breakfast. And we've paired it with our Lunch and Learn series that we usually have to do a meet the nonprofits. So all of our partners will be there if you're interested in volunteering or finding out what's happening in the community from the nonprofit sector. You are welcome to join us 8:30 to 10 at the Beaux Arts Ballroom Thursday morning.
2: How do you become a Women United member?
3: You can go to our website and sign right up, but you also don't have to be a member to attend.
0: Oh, cool.
3: Yeah.
0: Yeah, sure.
3: Just come.
0: Be
3: check it out.
0: Mm-hmm.
3: And then Friday, we have a food drop over at Sanford Center parking lot. That'll run from 10 to noon. So you stay in your vehicle for this one. Hopefully you have air conditioning. but volunteers will put the food right in your vehicle for you.
0: Awesome.
3: Mm-hmm.
0: Which will be cooler by Friday.
3: Yeah. Right. What's that?
0: So it'll be cooler by Friday.
3: Yes, true. So
0: definitely.
3: Busy week. And then next week's fishing. Got registration for our sixth annual United Way Fishing Tournament. And then we round out July with Taco Fest.
0: Dragon Boats on Thursday, right?
3: Yeah, yep.
0: Fun.
3: The 30th, yeah. So busy July. But today, come to First National Bank, have some tacos.
2: Speaking of food, and the kids are still sleeping, so they're not going to revolt when I say this. Back to school is before we know it.
3: It is.
2: How are things looking for the Backpack Buddies numbers for this upcoming year?
3: Well, we've been pretty consistent the last few years with the numbers, so we're assuming that consistency will stay at around 600 kids who receive a food pack every Friday in this area.
0: Or go down ever.
3: Right. I mean, yes. We need to prepare, though, so that we're not short, but yeah. Yep. And then we have school supplies, too. We will start packing right at the end of August, but before that, we have our school supply drive, too. So.
0: Excellent.
3: Busy summer.
0: Well, you have a fun day.
3: Yeah, thank you. You too.
0: Good morning. It's 7:40.
2: Joel Silver, producer of Lethal Weapon and Die Hard, 74 today. Jackie Earl Haley of the Bad News Bears is 65.
0: Huh.
2: Which one was he?
0: I'm not sure, Schulte.
2: What was the name of the pitcher? Rode the motorcycle. I'm guessing that was him.
0: Mm.
2: Missy Gold from Benson is 56, and Conor McGregor, UFC fighter, is 38 today.
0: Local celebrities, happy birthday, Danette Moeller. 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Chuck Edwards, happy birthday. And Paisley Weber is 5 today. 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
2: 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That's Lazy Jacks in Bemidji.
3: An extreme heat warning continuing for today. Lots of sunshine with high temperatures in the mid-90s. Afternoon heat index values in the upper 90s. Tonight, partly cloudy, a low of 67. Not quite as hot on Wednesday, under partly sunny skies will ease to highs in the upper 80s. And that's your forecast. I'm weatherology meteorologist Michael Caro. Get the latest weather updates online at MinnesotaDailyWeather.com. Currently, 74.
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3: Well, good morning, Northern Minnesota. It's a Tuesday. Clear and sunny, 751 now. Temps already in the lower 70s, which is nice. Like at this time yesterday, weren't we almost 80? Yeah, well, we were 80 or close to that. At 8. 80s at 8, 90s at 9, 100s at 10. Good morning, Lynn.
4: Good morning. How's your morning going?
3: Oh, pretty good. How's everything at Countryside Restaurant?
4: Pretty good. Pretty good so far.
3: I'm back. Did you melt over the weekend?
4: Nearly. I nearly did, but we made it through.
3: How did you stay cool?
4: I didn't.
3: That was just hot.
5: You know, you're the first person that's actually answered that honestly. I didn't.
4: I made the attempt, but yeah, it was hot.
3: Yeah.
5: Do people eat lighter when it's hot? Like salads and...
4: Yeah, we do sell more salads, but it's amazing how much comfort food we still sell. You know, the hot beef, people will still order those when it's hot out. So,
3: yeah. I mean, sometimes you're sitting like, oh, what should I have? And you see that, and you're like, oh, decided.
4: Yes, yeah. You just get stuck on it.
3: Yeah, pretty hard to go past it. Dang, I'll be sandwich. Dang.
4: Or, right, stick with what's good.
3: Country fried steak. Those are always
4: yes, good. Yes, they are.
3: Great invention that
5: the
3: was.
5: The best of fried chicken, but with steak. How can you go wrong?
4: Right.
3: Somewhere somebody went, you know, it'd be good.
4: Right. Yeah.
3: And it's been good for hundreds of years. How long is that been around?
5: Long time.
3: My whole existence. What is special today?
4: Today is a taco wrap.
3: Ooh.
4: Yeah. Taco wrap with waffle fries. Tomorrow we're doing a pepper jack pork sandwich. Ooh. That's good. That one comes with bacon on it. So that's another thing you can consider a breakfast item.
5: Bacon pepper jack pork sandwich. I'm in.
4: Yes, it's very good. They grill it on some Texas toast. It's tasty. It's a lot, but it's really good.
3: That's tomorrow.
4: That is tomorrow. Yep.
3: Delicious.
4: Yep.
3: Do you guys have ice cream there?
4: Yes, we do. Huh. We have pie and ice cream. Yes.
3: That's another good combo. You mix ice cream with any pie and it's better than just pie. Especially the melty part.
4: That's true. You know what surprised me when I moved here is how many people order cheese on their apple pie.
3: Oh.
4: Slice of cheese.
5: That is a northern states thing.
4: But it
5: elsewhere
4: to
5: doesn't.
4: Try it.
5: It's actually quite
4: good. Yeah, I never even heard of it.
3: Yeah, I think you should do more shredded.
4: Right?
5: Don't knock it until you tried it.
4: That American cheese. Right.
3: You guys open till 2 today, right? All week long and Friday long?
4: Yes, 2 o'clock.
3: You have a great Tuesday.
4: You too. Stay cool.
3: Good morning. It is 7:54.
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3: Good morning. 7:56 morning stretch. Tuesday. Good morning, Kara.
4: Good morning.
3: Did you guys think yesterday was hotter than Sunday?
5: Didn't go out much yesterday.
4: I went out yesterday, and it wasn't as bad as I was expecting. So I was pleasantly surprised.
3: Seemed like this morning there was more humidity.
4: Yeah, I think today was more today is going to be a little bit more humid than yesterday, it seems like. At least down here where I'm at, I think is going to be the case. But, yep, we still got an extreme heat warning until 10 p.m. tonight. So just a heads up. But, yeah, it was pretty warm yesterday. Let's see what we... What was the maximums for yesterday? We got up to 93 in MSP. There was a couple records broken in Hibbing and International Falls. Hibbing was at 93. International Falls, 97. A few areas broken in North Dakota and the UP as well.
3: That's talking to a few people that were out west over the last couple days. Montana. Wyoming, South Dakota.
4: Mm-hmm.
3: That was hot.
5: Reminiscent of the Dust
4: Bowl. Yeah.
3: 100, right? Like 112, I think was.
5: Yesterday was 92 in Bemidji. Record, it was 107.
4: Woof.
5: We weren't close yesterday.
3: When was that?
5: Doesn't give me a year.
3: Whew. That's stupid.
5: Record low for yesterday, 42.
4: Jeez.
3: That sounds comfortable.
5: No, that sounds stupid.
3: Up here for vacation.
5: 107 sounds stupid, too, but 42 on July 13th would be dumb.
4: That is crazy.
3: But it starts to go down tomorrow, right?
4: In a way, yeah. Like, for you guys, it does get a little cooler. It's still going to be pretty warm. Our average is about 79, so we're still going to be... warmer than that, but today we're at 94 with that extreme heat warning. It feels like 97 today. Lots of sunshine, partly cloudy, 67 tonight. Tomorrow we're at 87, partly sunny, partly cloudy, 64. And Wednesday night we do see a little bit of rain, maybe early Thursday, sunny, 86, and then more rain possible Thursday night leading into Friday. We're back up to 90, see some sunshine, see some chances for rain kind of off and on, and then early mornings and late nights for the weekend as well. High of 87 and sunny Saturday and 86 into Sunday with a little bit more rain chances during like the daytime.
3: But weren't the overnights the last couple of nights in the 70s?
4: Yes. Yes, they were.
3: So we could just...
4: not, and it's 75 right now in MSP, which is not fun.
3: Well, it's 73 here. Not that far off, really.
4: Yeah.
5: It was awfully early for that.
4: Yeah. I don't like it.
5: So, we were going to chat yesterday about new state fair foods.
4: Oh, yes.
5: And then we just got talking about how stupidly hot it was. Kara, have you looked at the list?
4: I've seen it once, but the only things that, you know, I remember are the pickle stuff.
5: The pickle pie. Pie crust filled with a blend of chopped pickles, pickle juice, and cream cheese, topped with homemade savory whipped frosting made with ranch and Cholula hot sauce, garnished with a gherkin.
4: Crazy. Just crazy.
5: It does look delicious.
3: Mmm.
5: The Cracklin' Corn Ribs. I don't know who made this a thing, but they're genius. You take an ear of corn and you cut it into quarters.
3: Yeah?
4: Uh-huh.
5: And you eat it like ribs.
4: Interesting.
5: It's dipped in tempura batter, then fried.
3: Oh.
5: Brushed with seasoned butter, topped with bacon, ranch, green onion, and candied jalapenos, served on a bed of pork rinds.
3: Oh, my gosh.
5: Wow. I'm in.
4: I was
5: going to
4: say, I think that's made for you.
3: It's almost vegetarian. It's eating your vegetables right there.
5: Surf and turf burger. Lobster tossed in garlic herb butter, stacked on a third-pound seasoned grilled beef patty, topped with pepper jack cheese, drizzled with homemade chipotle mayo, served on a toasted brioche bun.
4: Wow.
5: I don't know that I would want to eat lobster at the fair.
3: Yeah.
4: True.
3: Well, it's just, like, maybe if you're the first, like you hit that at 11, when the mayo hasn't been out for 3.5-4 hours and the crab. And
5: yeah.
3: You're like, whoa, it's got a fishy smell to it.
5: The Butter Brew Mustache Pretzel.
3: Everybody loves pretzel.
5: Homemade soft pretzel dough rolled in the shape of a mustache and then baked. Like the handlebar mustache?
4: Yeah.
5: Coated in melted butter, tossed in butter brew sugar mixture, flavored with caramel, vanilla, and butterscotch.
4: Oh, my goodness. That is crazy.
5: We've all heard of a walking taco.
3: Yes. Mm-hmm.
5: How about a walking chopped Italian grinder?
3: I'm in.
4: Whoa.
5: Chopped Italian grinder sandwich style blend of sliced salami, pepperoncinis, green olives, artichokes, roasted red peppers, and fresh mozzarella pearls. Tossed in Italian dressing, layered over a bag of chips.
4: Whoa. That is pretty crazy. This is making me so hungry. I was already hungry.
3: Right?
5: Some of these just look delicious, and some of them I'm like, who came up with this?
4: Yeah, exactly. That's how State Fair is.
5: mnstatefair.org/new/food. You can see all of the new foods.
3: Is that all of it?
5: No, there's
3: tons.
5: Like 40 of them.
3: See the pressure food trucks
4: lemonade.
3: Have?
4: There's pickle cookie.
3: That is the place if you like pickles, right?
4: Right.
5: Food's on a stick.
3: Do they have just a pickle?
5: Sure.
3: That they wrap in a napkin and it's giant?
5: I'm sure they do.
3: Giant pickle. You eat it like a pickle. Pickle's good for you.
5: Yes.
4: Love a good pickle.
5: Drinking pickle juice is actually...
3: Really?
5: Helps with dehydration.
4: Really?
3: Really? I wonder if we have a pickle juice shortage over from the past weekend. You ever done it?
5: No.
3: Kind of hard to believe it would actually hydrate you. You know what I'm thinking? You know what I'm saying? But apparently it does.
5: Lots of salt in there, so lots of electrolytes.
3: What did we say you'd have?
5: How come when it's you're going to have a heart attack, it's salt? When it's in a beverage, it's an electrolyte.
3: Ah.
5: It's the same thing.
3: This makes it feel better. I'll have more of that. It's an electrolyte.
5: I don't know. The last chuck roast I smoked, I braised it in pickle juice.
3: And it worked out really good. And you didn't even take the pickle juice, you said, right? Or could you? A little bit?
5: When I reheated the next day,
3: yeah.
5: Put more pickle juice in there.
3: Oh.
5: Then you could taste it.
3: What do you have, a big old gallon jug of pickle juice?
5: I don't throw one away once the pickles are gone.
3: Do you eat this? Do you know when we get pickles, there's all kinds of other floaties in there and stuff?
5: Garlic and deliciousness, yeah.
3: Yeah, but I know the garlic one, but there's some, like, sticks and stuff in there that I'm like, what is that?
5: Pickling spice.
3: Oh yeah, you're right.
4: Oh.
3: Pickle, right? Pickling.
5: It's a clove.
3: You ever eat that?
5: It looks like a stick.
3: Do people eat that?
5: Yes.
3: Oh. I mean, I eat the...
5: I have whole clove and ground clove in my spice cabinet.
3: The clove, or the garlic, but you eat the clove too?
5: Sure.
3: Did you, Kara?
13: I don't.
3: Just
13: no,
3: eat, just
13: I,
3: eat the pickle.
13: I'm pickle strictly. Yeah.
3: But I would say I'm sure there's a lot of wasted pickle juice when it has a lot of purposes. It's too bad.
13: True.
3: Billions of gallons of pickle juice wasted.
5: The refrigerated pickles?
3: Yeah.
5: You can drink that pickle juice and it's actually good for you.
3: Uh-huh.
5: Just the jar that's sitting on the shelf and not refrigerated?
3: Yeah. Don't be drinking that one?
5: Doesn't do you much good.
3: See you. Well, you stay cool today.
13: You too.
3: Talk to you tomorrow. Good morning. It's 8:06.
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15: They play good music. I like the morning show.
16: It's funny.
15: It's really funny.
16: It's hilarious. It's a good morning show.
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1: Good morning. Happy Tuesday, Northern Minnesota. It is 8:10, clear and sunny. Got that breeze again today. Boy, isn't that sure is handy. We've had that breeze the last few hot days. And we can say it's hot, even though we're not the hottest place in the country. But we do have humidity. I think it's more than out west, but apparently there's humidity out west too. Not like this. Not like the south either. Is there 100% humidity every day in Florida, right?
2: Yes. And humidity level is not the end-all be-all of what it feels like. It's the relative humidity.
1: Oh, true.
2: How much moisture can the air hold at the current temperature? The dew point is a better indicator of, holy smokes, is it hot.
1: Right.
2: Which, right now, the dew point is 72.
1: Ah.
2: Anything north of about 65 is a lot.
1: We don't see it that often. Right, it's only in the summer. Well, maybe we get it in the winter, too, huh?
2: No. Dew points in the, no. Dew points in the negative numbers in the winter.
1: Oh, that's right. Either way, we go from... I was amazed yesterday. You know the tar they put in the cracks of the road?
2: Yes.
1: That yesterday, I'm sure it was like probably the asphalt was, what, 120, 125 degrees?
2: Warm.
1: Right? It was staying together. That same tar stuff is also 35 below in February. Are really cold. That's some good stuff.
2: I can't imagine being a roofer at BSU. John Glass is getting its roof replaced.
1: Mm-hmm.
2: It's just tar up on a roof, and it's 100.
1: But they're used to it. That's what they do.
2: Parking lot at St. Philip's got redone.
1: True.
2: Cannot imagine driving an asphalt.
1: Right.
2: Or a steamroller or whatever.
1: Yeah, but they're always hot. Yeah. Well, thanks to those people that do that. That's only they can't do it in the winter. Got to be done. It's construction season.
2: Indeed.
1: Hopefully, yeah.
2: I can't imagine those gigantic construction trucks had the greatest AC.
1: Probably don't even have it. That's why their windows always roll down. Can't blame them. Time for news. Good morning. It's 8:13.
0: 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It's 103. 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
5: News. I'm Gianna Gelosi. President Trump ordering a new set of strikes on Iranian military targets for a third straight night.
6: The U.S. pounded Iran for 5 hours last night. Also seeing reports that the IRGC carried out drone and missile strikes on U.S. military targets. All of this hours after the president said the U.S. was taking control of the strait.
5: That's Fox's Aisha Hazmi. Now, Supreme Court Justices Elena Kagan and Amy Coney Barrett will testify on Capitol Hill about the Supreme Court's proposed fiscal year budget, including $14 million meant to strengthen security protections for justices.
7: The U.S. Marshals Service says that in 2025, it saw a 57% increase in security incidents involving the judges.
5: That is Fox's Alex Hogan. 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
13: Here's the latest from MinnesotaDailyNews.com. Roxanne K. Orth, a 55-year-old from LaPorte, faces felony domestic assault charges. July 3rd, a sheriff's deputy responded to a 911 hang-up call when a male requested to have a female removed from the home. A reporting party claimed that Orth had pulled his hair and headbutted him, although Orth denied any physical altercation. Deputy did observe injuries, including redness, swelling, and bleeding on the reporting party's face. Orth has a history of prior convictions for domestic assault and other offenses. He'll be in court next week. E-bike rider 30-year-old Devin Fletcher of Onamia was injured when his e-bike was hit by a vehicle last Wednesday in Hubbard County. State Patrol reported the crash happened at 3:36 p.m. on Highway 71. Fletcher sustained non-life-threatening injuries, was taken to CHI St. Joseph's Health. The driver of the vehicle, 82-year-old Kenneth Pritchett, and his passenger, both from Park Rapids, were unharmed. Alcohol is suspected to be a factor in that crash. And congratulations to Red Lake Nation Youth Council Chairperson Kinsey May, who's been elected as the Unity Midwest Region Representative to represent the Red Lake Nation Youth Council and will serve all youth councils in the Midwest region, including Minnesota, Wisconsin, Michigan, Illinois, Indiana, and Iowa. These stories and more, MinnesotaDailyNews.com.
2: Amateur baseball tonight at BSU. The Agassiz Gamblers.
14: Huh.
2: They're from Thief River.
14: Oh, cool.
2: They will come down to play the Bemidji Blue Ox. 7 o'clock tonight at BSU. Gamblers will then play in Fauston tomorrow.
14: Hmm.
2: Congratulations to Minnesota Lynx rookie Olivia Miles. Made history last night. The Lynx beat the Phoenix Mercury 104-100.
14: Wow.
2: Miles, the first WNBA player to reach 400 points, 100 rebounds, and 100 assists in just 22 games.
14: Huh, that's something.
2: 400 points. Yeah, okay. 100 rebounds and 100 assists.
15: That's impressive.
2: In 22 games.
15: Good work.
2: Now if the league could just figure out all their off-court stuff.
15: True.
2: They don't seem to be handling success very well.
15: Right. New to it.
2: You have the best female basketball player perhaps ever. Perhaps use her as an asset.
15: Not a target.
2: Yeah. WNBA attendance has never been higher.
15: Right.
2: They're averaging 15,000 a night, virtually everywhere. Three new teams, averaging north of 20,000 fans a night.
15: Gee. Good.
2: Use her. That is sports.
16: Well done and extremely rare. Served up just the way you like it.
17: Ugh, what does that taste like?
16: It's time for Brian in the Kitchen.
2: Brian in the Kitchen here on the Morning Stretch, brought to us by Stitsworth Meats.
15: She's Meat Bundles, Grills, and the Subscription Club, and the deal of the day. There's a lot at StitsworthMeats.com.
2: We're not cooking this week.
15: Yeah, right?
2: And I will be the first to admit there is no way I'm eating this.
15: Really?
2: Tinned fish charcuterie board.
15: So it's raw fish?
2: It's in a can. So it's been cooked and canned. Now, mostly you're going to be thinking of canned tuna and canned sardines.
15: Or
2: that has a little of that in this.
15: Oh.
2: But a smoked trout dip.
15: Oh, a dip.
2: No, that's just part of it. It's a charcuterie board, so it's all sorts of snacks. 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
1: Wow.
2: I don't know that I'd eat octopus. I know for a fact I wouldn't eat it out of a can. Green olives, jarred piquillo peppers, cocktail onions, sherry vinegar, and dry sherry. 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

0: Oh, okay.
1: Octopus tastes a little like chicken.
0: Hmm.
1: It just looks so nasty.
0: Right.
1: And you have to boil octopus for hours, and then you clean it and chop it up, and then you saute it.
0: But anything that needs that much, maybe we shouldn't be eating it. But if you're hungry, want to eat?
1: Some people don't like calamari. I've had it one place where I liked it. Every other place I've tried it, I don't like it. Octopus is that way.
0: Okay.
1: If you're a fancy schmancy Italian seafood restaurant, I would probably eat the octopus there.
0: Oh, okay.
1: State Fair, if they had octopus, I would not be eating that. Just saying. Tinned fish charcuterie board. 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
0: Cheese, meat bundles, and grills. Good morning, it's 822.
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3: Oh, Tuesday. Good morning, Northern Minnesota. It is 8:26 now here on your Tuesday morning. Warming up just like yesterday, just a few degrees.

0: degrees behind yesterday by the hour. Temps in the mid to upper 70s. Or we'll say lower to mid 70s right now, just so it's cooler.
1: So if we say it's 28, it's going to make us feel better?
0: Nope.
1: Okay.
0: That's a little extreme, mister. Tuesday, that means Jocelyn's with us from the East Door Habitat for Humanity. Good morning.
2: Morning.
0: So people have been bringing stuff in, huh?
2: Yeah, we got lots. Tons of furniture. Four bays in the warehouse is all furniture now.
0: Wow.
2: Actually, there might be five. About four and a half.
0: Bang.
2: And then the whole holding room, the whole shop, the whole donation area, and even outside, because we have run out of room, is filled to the brim.
0: They're stuffed.
2: Furniture. Yes.
0: Bram, they got it all.
2: Yes. And other things, too, but furniture is what takes up the most space, I suppose. So that being said, unfortunately, we will be closed the whole week for donations.
1: Go in and shop. They need more room.
2: Yeah. Yeah.
0: I guess you could say, hey, I'll buy this stuff if I can bring in my stuff.
2: I told somebody that last week. I was like, you know, the rule is if you bring something, you got to buy something. He's like, really? I'm like, no. That's not a rule.
0: Well, we could take your stuff if you get this stuff. Just bring it back later.
2: Yeah, we've got lots. And we've got pretty much every single thing you could imagine. We've got electric recliners, regular recliners, electric couches, regular couches, sectionals, love seats.
0: Electric couches?
2: Mm-hmm.
1: You just push a button and the footrest goes out.
0: Oh. I suppose you don't take it if it don't work, right?
2: Well, we did, but we got the cord for it and now it works.
0: Oh, perfect.
2: And then dressers, nightstands, end tables, coffee tables, kitchen tables, kitchen chairs. We've got stools, high top tables, literally everything. Buffets. We even have bars.
0: Wow.
2: Yeah.
0: So
1: they literally have everything.
2: Yeah, I'm not sure there's one type of furniture that we do not have right now. Mm. Armchairs.
1: Four poster bed.
0: Love seats, sectionals.
2: We do actually have that. The ones with those tall posts. Yeah. Yep, we do.
0: Shopping hours only this week.
2: Yep. It'd be Wednesday through Friday from 10 to 5 and Saturday 9 to 1.
1: Has this ever happened in your time at the Restore?
2: Where
1: you've had that much stuff?
2: No.
1: So, great for all of you for donating.
2: Yes.
1: Now we need some shoppers.
2: Yes. It's a very good problem to have.
0: Sure.
2: Because when I first started working there, it was like totally empty. And people were not bringing anything in. And I was like, I don't know how we're supposed to raise money for Habitat if we can't even get anything in here.
0: And now it's
2: full. We had like one couch, no dressers, some kitchen tables, and that's about it. It was insane.
1: Well, the good thing is you're ready for back to school time.
2: Perhaps a month early. The college kids need to come over here because we have lots of couches for cheap.
0: About a month.
2: Yeah.
0: They start rolling in, huh?
2: I'd say probably. I don't know when the dorm room's open, but I would imagine it would be around August.
0: Mm-hmm. Sure enough. Jocelyn, thanks for stopping by.
2: Thank you.
0: Good morning. It's 8:30.
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16: An extreme heat warning continuing for today. Lots of sunshine with high temperatures in the mid-90s. Afternoon heat index values in the upper 90s. Tonight, partly cloudy, a low of 67. Not quite as hot on Wednesday, under partly sunny skies will ease to highs in the upper 80s. And that's your forecast. I'm weatherology meteorologist Michael Caro. Get the latest weather updates online at MinnesotaDailyWeather.com. Right now, 77.

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3: Good morning. Tuesday. Well, thanks to Danae from United Way stopping in. Jocelyn from Restore Habitat.
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3: And now it's time for news from the Weird Wire, brought to us by the Eagles Club, serving breakfast right now, lunch at 11. It's Tuesday. Air-conditioned. Bar Bingo tonight at 7. Area Auxiliary Meeting and Karaoke tomorrow night. Bar Bingo Thursday night at 7. Friday night, fish. Delicious walleye. And karaoke in the front bar. Saturday, Bar Bingo at 1. Karaoke Saturday night. Neon Bingo. And more. At the Eagles Club. We'll see you at the Eagles Club.
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9: From the Weird Wire.
3: News from the Weird Wire. Well, according to WANE, the Fort Wayne Zoo, Fort Wayne, Indiana, one of the zoo's exhibits was evacuated after a wildebeest escaped from its enclosure and ended up in an adjacent habitat.
10: That's not supposed to happen.
3: I just, you know, kind of they set the scene here in South Africa or whatever, and you got all these. I hope it wasn't the lion's habitat with the jaguar.
10: Wildebeest wouldn't make it very long if that was the case.
3: Just sitting there saying, I wish one of those wildebeests would just walk in here. Bling! I was like, how did he get from... That means there would have to be two doors open. Right?
10: Protocol was not followed.
3: It's like, I see if it got out of its own.
10: But then it should be running like, down the sidewalk next to the food stand. Not in another habitat.
3: It means it had two doors open and an entry and exit and entry and exit open. Not good. Staff member who identified the issue acted immediately.
10: Said staff member left the door open.
3: Oh. And teams from animal care, operations, security, education, guest services, facilities, and others worked together. They must have like a code red. Everybody's on it. Drop what you're doing. It doesn't matter what you're doing. We got a loose animal at the Fort Wayne Zoo. It's a wildebeest in the wrong habitat. Says the zoo's Michelle Smurl, their quick actions allowed us to secure the area and provide the wildebeest with a safe path back to its habitat.
10: Yeah, leave that door open.
3: Shoo, shoo. There's a talking about that, I'm sure. Kevin. This poor dog, according to the BBC, Christina Bloom, was hiking up the Ben Nevis Mountain in Scotland when her Labrador named Tokyo suddenly collapsed on the trail. Tokyo was thankfully rescued and taken back down the mountain to a local vet where it was determined the pooch may have accidentally ingested cannabis that had been left on the trail.
10: Whoops.
3: Without the... That's the thing about dogs, huh? They're... You just love them, but they're like, okay, just don't eat everything that's on the ground, for crying out loud.
10: Well, don't starve them.
3: I You know what I'm saying? I have two. They are not starved.
10: Saw a stat yesterday. 70% of all dogs on the planet are overweight.
3: Right?
10: Just want more.
3: Without the incredible Lochaber Mountain Rescue Team, there is simply no way I could have gotten Tokyo safely off the mountain. K carrying a 25-kilogram Labrador down on Ben. What's that? They're about, what, 90 to 120 pounds?
10: I don't want to carry it down the mountain.
3: No. Their kindness, professional, and calm support meant everything during one of the most frightening days I've ever experienced. Tokyo is fully recovered after her ordeal. But suffice to say, she's not a pot dog. But never doing that again. Oof.
10: So didn't want any Cheetos afterwards?
3: No. She's like, get me off this mountain. Never going up this mountain again. If, like Brick Tamland and Anchorman, you find yourself in possession of a hand grenade, you should not bring it to your local police station. That's what Constable Michael Fathy of Canada's Ontario Provincial Police is hoping to communicate after, according to CTV News, a citizen brought a World War II-era grenade to an Ottawa station in an effort to dispose of it. The OPP would like to remind the public that if you find such items, please do not transport them in your to your local police station. This could obviously prove extremely dangerous to the person bringing the items and others around. Upon the grenade's arrival at the station, Fathy tells CTV News that the explosive experts were contacted while the device was kept outside. It was eventually safely stored before members of a nearby military base arrived to safely take it away. No, just leave in your car. Do not bring that grenade in this building. Did Canada have their own grenades? I'm just assuming it's our grenade.
10: Well, why would you assume that?
3: Because they're everywhere. You know what I'm saying. They have lighters that look like a grenade. And it's our little, what do they call them, pineapple? One G.I. Joe made famous. I just have a feeling it's one of ours. Have you ever heard anybody say, I have a Canadian grenade?
10: Well, they have a military.
3: Right.
10: I don't know that I'd want to be carrying one of those on the mounted posse, but I'm sure they have munitions in their military.
3: Well, I probably shouldn't be Canadian grenade. They do. They look like ours. Which is a domestically produced version of the United States M67 grenade. Not technically ours, but had we not figured ours out, who knows?
10: It does lead me to wonder, whomever came up with the idea of a grenade?
3: Trench warfare.
10: Let's have this thing that if you pull this pin and throw it, it will blow up. But in the meantime, it's going to be on my hip.
3: Yeah. Oh, don't worry about it. Only have to worry about it if that pin comes out. And because of that grenade, some of our movies of hostages and, right? They pull the pin. If you flick the top part, you got 3 seconds. That's the impressive part. They figured that out.
10: Well, you hope it's 3.
3: Hope you don't throw up in the hair too long. Yeah. Things we'll never know. But please do not bring your grenades to the
10: Canadian police.
3: They don't want them. Come in there. Mm-hmm. And probably not good idea to be transporting grenades.
10: I would say dynamite as well.
3: Just to be safe. That's news from the Weird Wire. Good morning. It's 8:47.
5: Westwood One Sports presents this World Soccer Update. Kylian Mbappe, still only 27 years old. All he's done is lead France to 2 straight World Cup finals and now maybe a third. In 20 career games, he's scored 20 goals, tied with Lionel Messi in this World Cup with 8, one behind Messi career-wise. And Mbappe, only part of this French team. Jamie Watson is a Westwood One soccer analyst.
6: I believe France is the strongest team in the tournament. France is the most complete team that I have seen in a World Cup in quite some time. They've got game winners in the Ballon d'Or, the Global Player of the Year, Ousmane Dembele, and Kylian Mbappe is racing for the Golden Boot, the most goals in the tournament. This group is, from back to front, as good as it gets.
5: France takes on Spain today, 3 Eastern in Dallas, to start the semifinals. Another game tomorrow in Atlanta. England against Messi and Argentina. John Stanshaw with Westwood One Sports.
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19: 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That's Lazy Jacks in Bemidji.
20: An extreme heat warning continuing for today. Lots of sunshine with high temperatures in the mid-90s. Afternoon heat index values in the upper 90s. Tonight, partly cloudy, a low of 67. Not quite as hot on Wednesday, under partly sunny skies will ease to highs in the upper 80s. And that's your forecast. I'm weatherology meteorologist Michael Caro. Get the latest weather updates online at MinnesotaDailyWeather.com. Right now, 77.

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4: 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We played golf right before he left for his overseas trip. I gave him a putting lesson before we teed off and suggested he consider upgrading from that 40-year-old blade putter he used, but I knew he would never do that because that putter was his father's putter, and he carried a part of his father with him every time he played. And he carried the ring his mother gave him. And he carried his sister, Darlene, in his heart. The last thing he said to me in the parking lot was, "Tell Terry and Watson and Abigail hello, and I'll call you about golf when I get home." Well, he is home. It's just a different kind of home.
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5: 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France is 6-0 so far in this World Cup, has outscored the opposition 16-2. France is loaded, but Spain, the reigning European champion, has only allowed one goal in its six games. Jamie Watson is a Westwood One soccer analyst. He says the closer the game today, the better for Spain.
6: As soon as this clock starts to tick, if it's still 0-0, or if Spain can steal a goal early and it's 1-0 as this clock ticks on, all the talk about France being the favorites goes out the window, and that pressure really starts to mount on France to try to live up to that hype.
5: They start at 3 Eastern in Dallas to begin the semifinals. Tomorrow's game is in Atlanta. England and Argentina, who with two wins becomes the first team to win back-to-back World Cups since Brazil and a youngster named Pelé in 1962. John Stanshower, Westwood One Sports.
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3: An extreme heat warning continuing for today. Lots of sunshine with high temperatures in the mid-90s. Afternoon heat index values in the upper 90s. Tonight, partly cloudy, a low of 67. Not quite as hot on Wednesday, under partly sunny skies will ease to highs in the upper 80s. And that's your forecast. I'm weatherology meteorologist Michael Caro. Get the latest weather updates online at MinnesotaDailyWeather.com. Right now, it's 79.

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1: 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Brown now in New England, Devontae Smith is due for a target spike. 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
8: An extreme heat warning continuing for today. Lots of sunshine with high temperatures in the mid-90s. Afternoon heat index values in the upper 90s. Tonight, partly cloudy, a low of 67. Not quite as hot on Wednesday under partly sunny skies will ease to highs in the upper 80s. And that's your forecast. I'm weatherology meteorologist Michael Caro. Get the latest weather updates online at MinnesotaDailyWeather.com. Right now it's 79.

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1: 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National Weather Service issued a red flag warning for 13 counties yesterday. Will that continue today? American Red Cross experiencing an emergency blood shortage. 53-year-old woman from Bemidji, felony charge of possession of fentanyl. And congratulations to Red Lake Nation Youth Council Chairperson Kinsey May, has just been selected as the Unity Midwest Region Representative. 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Those stories and more, MinnesotaDailyNews.com.
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13: An extreme heat warning continuing for today. Lots of sunshine with high temperatures in the mid-90s. Afternoon heat index values in the upper 90s. Tonight, partly cloudy, a low of 67. Not quite as hot on Wednesday, under partly sunny skies will ease to highs in the upper 80s. And that's your forecast. I'm weatherology meteorologist Michael Caro. Get the latest weather updates online at MinnesotaDailyWeather.com. Right now it's 79.

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1: Westwood One Sports presents this World Soccer update of the 100 World Cup games that have been played the past month. So many have been terrific. Makes you wonder what's in store here down the stretch with four teams who have a combined record of 22 wins, two ties, no losses. The top four ranked teams in the world. Semifinals begin today in Dallas with France and Spain. Jamie Watson is a Westwood One soccer analyst.
2: As good as Spain has been, I really truly feel that lack of a number nine for them is what's ultimately going to be to their detriment. And I believe that France will be able to get beyond Spain. And this is a matchup, though. Oof. If you called this a World Cup final, I would have taken it happily before the tournament started. But we're lucky enough to get that in the semifinal.
1: The game tomorrow, not too shabby either. Argentina versus England in Atlanta. The winners play Sunday, MetLife Stadium in New Jersey for the World Cup Championship. John Stanshauer, Westwood One Sports.
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12: 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He will drift right up in front of Tyler Reddick and take that number two spot.
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0: 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Lots going on this weekend. Bemidji Corvette Show and Shine this Saturday at Donlinger's runs from 11 until 3. Plus the Watermark Art Festival going on at the Watermark Art Center and also in Library Park. Plenty to do this weekend. Will it be this hot this weekend? Those details next. 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
10: An extreme heat warning continues until 10 p.m. tonight. Bright sunshine expected today, with daytime highs approaching 94. Winds out of the northwest, 5 to 10 miles per hour. Lows dip down to about 67 tonight, mainly clear skies. And that's your forecast. I'm weatherology meteorologist Paul Frombly. Get the latest weather updates online at MinnesotaDailyWeather.com. Currently, it's 83 degrees.

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8: An extreme heat warning continues until 10 p.m. tonight. Bright sunshine expected today, with daytime highs approaching 94. Winds out of the northwest, 5 to 10 miles per hour. Lows dip down to about 67 tonight, mainly clear skies. And that's your forecast. I'm weatherology meteorologist Paul Frombly. Get the latest weather updates online at MinnesotaDailyWeather.com. Currently, it's 83 degrees. 103.

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1: All right, gentlemen. God, we think we've got a lot of dating intel on this show.
2: We always do.
1: If you want to impress a woman, guys, it's pretty simple. Just learn to cook.
2: Oh, yeah.
1: Women are more impressed by a man's cooking ability than the kind of car he drives. That's nice.
2: Yeah.
1: According to a survey conducted by the Department of Health, it's because the ability to cook shows a man is capable of caring for himself and others. I actually asked last night. I asked Connie if I could, because she wasn't feeling well. I said, can I make dinner? And she said, well, no, I don't want to feel worse. I
2: think, right.
1: Okay, well, that's the end of that.
2: This really supports your reaction, because you drive a muscle car, and you're not great at cooking. So, yeah, that's why when you found out they like the cooking more than the cars, you were hurt.
1: You know, when I was single, my

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2: 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FIFA began rankings in the early 1990s, and since then, there's never been World Cup semifinals with the four highest-ranked teams. Until now, today in Dallas, it's France against Spain. Tomorrow in Atlanta, Argentina takes on England. Jamie Watson is a Westwood One soccer analyst.
3: It's only fitting that we get the four best teams in the world to finish off what has been the greatest World Cup of my lifetime. All of the stars have shown up for this tournament, and now we get the four best teams in the world to fight it out to see who's going to be the 2026 FIFA Men's World Cup champion.
2: All four are previous champions. The semifinal losers play Saturday in Miami for third place. The winners play Sunday, MetLife in New Jersey, for the championship. John Stanshaler, Westwood One Sports.
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19: 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That's Lazy Jacks in Bemidji.
20: An extreme heat warning continues until 10 p.m. tonight. Bright sunshine expected today with daytime highs approaching 94. Winds out of the northwest, 5 to 10 miles per hour. Lows dip down to about 67 tonight, mainly clear skies. And that's your forecast. I'm weatherology meteorologist Paul Frombly. Get the latest weather updates online at MinnesotaDailyWeather.com. Currently, it's 84 degrees.

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1: 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It's Kendrick Lamar.
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0: them get bitter. Hey, it's John Tesh on The Mix. Let's talk about something that I hadn't heard before. It's called the act of trusting loudly. If you want people to act in a trustworthy fashion, try it. It's a technique from Dr. Jamil Zaki, director of the Stanford University Social Neuroscience Lab. Trusting loudly is simply telling others that you're counting on them and expressing your appreciation, like with your kids or grandkids. You can say, you know, I'm really counting on you guys to be well-behaved on this plane flight. Or with a colleague, I know I can trust you to get your part of the project done on time. I really appreciate that about you. Dr. Zaki says, speaking your expectations and trust out loud will actually influence a person's behavior. It motivates them to embody who you want them to be. Again, trusting loudly. Hey, it's John Tesh on The Mix.
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15: An extreme heat warning continues until 10 p.m. tonight. Bright sunshine expected today, with daytime highs approaching 94. Winds out of the northwest, 5 to 10 miles per hour. Lows dip down to about 67 tonight, mainly clear skies. And that's your forecast. I'm weatherology meteorologist Paul Frombly. Get the latest weather updates online at MinnesotaDailyWeather.com. Currently, it's 84 degrees.

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1: Welcome back to Intelligence for Life. I want to tell you about Dr. Seth Podolsky. Seth is the vice chair of the Cleveland Clinic Emergency Services Institute. And he says, Dr. Podolsky says, there are two things you will not find anywhere near his home. Ready? Power washers and extension ladders. So Dr. Podolsky says his ER team regularly treat patients for head trauma and collapsed lungs after they've fallen off really high ladders. And what's up with these power washers? Are they dangerous? Well, the high-speed, powerful spray can easily cause lacerations and penetrating injuries from the jet of water itself and any debris it might dislodge, like rocks and paint chips that shoot out like bullets.
2: Intelligence for your life with John Tesh.
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19: An extreme heat warning continues until 10 p.m. tonight. Bright sunshine expected today, with daytime highs approaching 94. Winds out of the northwest, 5 to 10 miles per hour. Lows dip down to about 67 tonight, mainly clear skies. And that's your forecast. I'm weatherology meteorologist Paul Frombly. Get the latest weather updates online at MinnesotaDailyWeather.com. Currently, it's 84 degrees.

But something about it still feels strange. 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
1: 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Well, look at this. There is a way to resist our cravings. All you need to do is download a couple of games, Candy Crush or Tetris. Plymouth University found that playing a visual digital game for just 3 minutes is long enough to reduce food cravings because the mental effort of using hand-eye coordination, it's exhausting. Doesn't leave a lot of brain power left over to even think about the foods you're craving.
2: Look, and this is the other thing. 90% of the foods that we're craving are not about whether we actually want to eat, whether we're hungry and we need nutrition in our body. It's about us being bored and wanting the dopamine rush of the sugar or the processed sodium and carbohydrates that's in our food. It's not actually because you're hungry. And what this does is it detaches you from the bored eating, right, the mindless eating that is right, so damaging to so many people. So, you know, I don't love some of those games that give you the same dopamine rush on your phone as you would get from the food. But you want it to be a little bit healthier, dive into some Candy Crush.
1: Yeah, but I think if you play like Call of Duty 9, I think or even Madden Football, you're going to be really hungry.
2: Well, yeah, because you know there's nothing like the visceral reaction of shooting and banging into each other with pads to make you oh now I must eat the meat of my hunt.
1: Yes, bison burger.
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4: Fox News. I'm Chris Foster. President Trump changed his mind about imposing a toll on cargo ships for safe passage in the Strait of Hormuz, saying there will be new investments and trade deals instead. There are more airstrikes in Iran, and a blockade on Iranian ships resumes in a few hours, U.S. Central Command says, and Iran's hit more tankers in the strait.
5: There is a Dutch shipping company, Stolt Tankers, which now confirms that one of their big ships, the Stolt Magnesium, that was hit. The United Arab Emirates also had two tankers that were hit. One crew member in that case was killed.
4: Fox's Mike Tobin. Supreme Court justices at the Capitol are talking about the court's budget request, including more money for security.
6: Maybe I lack imagination, but I didn't expect that performing this service was going to put me in the position of explaining to my children what a bulletproof vest was and why I had to wear one.
4: Justice Amy Coney Barrett with Justice Elena Kagan and a House Appropriations Subcommittee. They speak to senators this afternoon. 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
15: 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Charge follows an incident July 3rd when a Hubbard County Sheriff Sergeant stopped a 2009 Honda Odyssey for not having a front license plate. The driver, Courtney A. Whitefeather, had a revoked license and an active DUI warrant. Passengers included Strong and others, with one having an active warrant as well. During a search of the vehicle, authorities found multiple micro baggies and a digital scale. Strong was found with fentanyl in her purse and concealed on her, totaling over 53 grams. Initial court appearance was set for yesterday. Akeley City Council has decided to not rent the dilapidated Akeley Depot due to high liability risks. Akeley Chamber of Commerce proposed a 50-year lease for $1, but lacked required insurance coverage of at least $1 million. The city would be at risk if someone were injured on the property. The depot, built around 1900, used for storage, but Councilor Dan Riggs suggested that funds be better spent on other projects. He motioned to get quotes for demolishing the depot. That passed unanimously. These stories and more, MinnesotaDailyNews.com.
0: 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Hard to believe Spain is such an underdog today. European champions ranked second in the world, but France is the favorite in Dallas. How could Spain win? Jamie Watson is a Westwood One soccer analyst.
16: They will basically pass you to death with over 500 passes in a game, and they'll wait for the moment when you get lazy defensively and you don't do your job. That's when they penetrate. That's when they strike. And if they can do that efficiently and they can do it first against France, now that causes a little bit of anxiousness because these players are human.
0: Argentina and England play tomorrow in Atlanta. With two wins, Argentina wins back-to-back World Cups. No one's done it in 64 years. With two wins, England wins its first in 60 years. With this World Soccer Update, John Stashower, Westwood One Sports.
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12: An extreme heat warning continues. Bright sunshine expected this afternoon with daytime highs approaching 96. Northwest winds 5 to 10 miles per hour. Partly cloudy skies tonight. Slight chance of thunderstorms. Lows level off around 67. And that's your forecast. I'm weatherology meteorologist Paul Frombly. Get the latest weather updates online at MinnesotaDailyWeather.com. Right now, 85.

0: Hey, it's John Tesh on The Mix. Hey, this just in. 70% of people say they feel mentally foggy in hot and humid weather. This backs up research from Harvard, which shows that as temperatures rise, we think more slowly. We make more mistakes on cognitive tests. And even after a heat wave, it takes 2 days for our brain to start functioning properly again, because our bodies and brains are using a lot of energy just to regulate our temperature. All that energy uses up our stores of glucose, the main source of brain fuel. So here's a suggestion from the University of Virginia. Eat 2 peaches every day during hot weather. Peaches replenish glucose without spiking your blood sugar because of the fiber in those peaches. And that's going to sharpen your concentration and focus by a full 50%.
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5: 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But I also will say, so many liberals, right, if they see an American flag, they associate that with somebody being a conservative or being a Trump supporter. And it's not that they feel unsafe, that they're going to be harmed or hurt in any way. It's that they can't stand the fact that there are people around them who might disagree with them politically. They need a safe space. They must be surrounded by fellow Democrats, communists, socialists, the Hamas or Palestine flag. That's what they need around them to feel safe and secure. They cannot be challenged on their ideas. So that's like somebody like Sunny Houston. She doesn't want to go into a neighborhood with American flags because she relates that to conservatives being in the neighborhood.
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20: An extreme heat warning continues. Bright sunshine expected this afternoon with daytime highs approaching 96. Northwest winds 5 to 10 miles per hour. Partly cloudy skies tonight. Slight chance of thunderstorms. Lows level off around 67. And that's your forecast. I'm weatherology meteorologist Paul Frombly. Get the latest weather updates online at MinnesotaDailyWeather.com. Right now, 85.

0: 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Every single day, my wife Connie and I, we share a pot of chamomile tea because we know from this radio show, actually, and from her health show, that chamomile tea can take the edge off a stressful day. Well, now it turns out the same is true for our dog. So Lucy, our dog, now has chamomile. The flavonoids in the plant work as a mild tranquilizer and a sleep inducer. Now, don't give your dog a whole mug full of tea. Instead, you brew some chamomile for yourself, right? You always have a little bit left over. And give your dog under 20 pounds one teaspoon drizzled over their food. For dogs between 20 and 50 pounds, the big ones, they can have two teaspoons. But don't give chamomile to your cat. It will upset kitty's stomach.
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14: 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He will drift right up in front of Tyler Reddick and take that number two spot.
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16: 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Your spot for great food, fun, and family. That's Lazy Jacks in Bemidji.
17: An extreme heat warning continues. Bright sunshine expected this afternoon with daytime highs approaching 96. Northwest winds 5 to 10 miles per hour. Partly cloudy skies tonight. Slight chance of thunderstorms. Lows level off around 67. And that's your forecast. I'm weatherology meteorologist Paul Frombly. Get the latest weather updates online at MinnesotaDailyWeather.com. Right now, 85.

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13: An extreme heat warning continues. Bright sunshine expected this afternoon with daytime highs approaching 96. Northwest winds 5 to 10 miles per hour. Partly cloudy skies tonight. Slight chance of thunderstorms. Lows level off around 67. And that's your forecast. I'm weatherology meteorologist Paul Frombly. Get the latest weather updates online at MinnesotaDailyWeather.com. Currently 87.

0: Hey, it's John Tesh on The Mix. All right, parents, grandparents, if you want your child to do better in school, it's pretty simple. Just make sure they get plenty of cardio. This comes from Mark Yanges, an educational psychologist at the University of Geneva. He and his team found a very strong correlation between a child's cardiovascular endurance and their mental skills and their academic success. For this study, don't miss this, students between 8 and 12 years old were tested physically and mentally, and the result, the more physically fit students got higher scores on their cognitive tests, especially when it came to math and language. The researchers believe it's because exercise sends more oxygenated blood to the brain, boosting brain function across the board. To this, I say amen. 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
16: An extreme heat warning continues. Bright sunshine expected this afternoon with daytime highs approaching 96. Northwest winds 5 to 10 miles per hour. Partly cloudy skies tonight. Slight chance of thunderstorms. Lows level off around 67. And that's your forecast. I'm weatherology meteorologist Paul Frombly. Get the latest weather updates online at MinnesotaDailyWeather.com. 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
1: All right. Apparently, it's a fact that even though we talk about the power of napping all the time, how great it is for you, but naps will not work for everybody. How do you know if a nap is going to work for you? Take one for 20 minutes and then see how you feel when you wake up. Psychology professor Dr. Sarah Mednick from UC Riverside says if you wake up refreshed, napping works for you. And you're one of the 45% of adults who can wake up feeling recharged, not groggy. You'll enjoy clear, creative thinking and sharper motor skills as a result. However, if you're a napper who wakes up groggy, unfortunately, naps just, they're not your thing. And the expert says they never will be, likely. Dr. Mednick says the ability to wake up energized, it can't be learned. It's in your DNA. And you're either wired to benefit from naps or you're not. Fascinating.
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6: An extreme heat warning continues. Bright sunshine expected this afternoon with daytime highs approaching 96. Northwest winds 5 to 10 miles per hour. Partly cloudy skies tonight. Slight chance of thunderstorms. Lows level off around 67. And that's your forecast. I'm weatherology meteorologist Paul Frombley. Get the latest weather updates online at MinnesotaDailyWeather.com. 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
1: Ty Gibbs up against the outside wall, off the front bumper of Denny Hamlin. Christopher Bell did a good job of slamming on the brakes.
2: Ty Larson flexing his muscle in a big way. He will drift right up in front of Tyler Reddick and take that number two spot.
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5: An extreme heat warning remains in effect.
6: Ample sunshine expected this afternoon with daytime highs approaching 96. Northwest winds 5 to 10 miles per hour. Slight chance of thunderstorms tonight. Lows around 67, partly cloudy. That's your forecast. I'm weatherology meteorologist Paul Trombley. Get the latest weather updates online at MinnesotaDailyWeather.com. Right now, it's 88 degrees.
7: Go!

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14: Mix 103 weather. an extreme heat warning remains in effect. Ample sunshine expected this afternoon with daytime highs approaching 96. Northwest winds 5 to 10 miles per hour. Slight chance of thunderstorms tonight. Lows around 67, partly cloudy. That's your forecast. I'm weatherology meteorologist Paul Trombley. Get the latest weather updates online at MinnesotaDailyWeather.com. Right now, it's 88 degrees.

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19: An extreme heat warning remains in effect. Ample sunshine expected this afternoon with daytime highs approaching 96. Northwest winds 5 to 10 miles per hour. Slight chance of thunderstorms tonight. Lows around 67, partly cloudy. That's your forecast. I'm weatherology meteorologist Paul Trombley. Get the latest weather updates online at MinnesotaDailyWeather.com. Right now, it's 88 degrees.

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Battle of the Brats continues on Wednesday at Bemidji Downtown Meats. And if you are looking forward to being in that hot dog eating contest on

0: August 7th, the finale, which is a Friday. You got to get signed up during Battle of the Brats, which is this Wednesday, 11 to 1. Bacon Barbecue taking on Chicken Bacon Ranch. 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
11: An extreme heat warning continues until 10 p.m. tonight. Daytime highs approaching 96 this afternoon. Under mainly clear skies, winds out of the northwest, 5 to 10 miles per hour. Partly cloudy tonight. Slight chance of thunderstorms. Lows dip down to about 67. And that's your forecast. I'm weatherology meteorologist Paul Frombly. Get the latest weather updates online at MinnesotaDailyWeather.com. Right now, it's 89 degrees.

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14: An extreme heat warning continues until 10 p.m. tonight. Daytime highs approaching 96 this afternoon under mainly clear skies. Winds out of the northwest, 5 to 10 miles per hour. Partly cloudy tonight. Slight chance of thunderstorms. Lows dip down to about 67. And that's your forecast. I'm weatherology meteorologist Paul Frombly. Get the latest weather updates online at MinnesotaDailyWeather.com. Right now, it's 89 degrees.
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0: 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Well, summer has definitely arrived. If you look at the thermometer, you'll figure that one out. We've got some great events coming up this weekend. Everybody always looks forward to the Bemidji Corvette Show and Shine. It is coming up this weekend, Saturday, 11 to 3 at Donlinger Chevrolet. Always a good one to check in on. And Art in the Park is this weekend. So don't worry, it's going to cool off a little bit. In fact, we'll get to that forecast on the way next on Mix 103.
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8: An extreme heat warning continues until 10 p.m. tonight. Lows level off around 67 tonight under partly cloudy skies with a slight chance of thunderstorms. Winds out of the northeast, 5 to 10 miles per hour. Highs level off around 88 tomorrow. Chance for storms. And that's your forecast. I'm weatherology meteorologist Paul Trombley. Get the latest weather updates online at MinnesotaDailyWeather.com. Currently, it's 90 degrees.

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1: Your music, your station, Mix 103. Battle of the Brats continues on Wednesday at Bemidji Downtown Meats. And if you are looking forward to being in that hot dog eating contest on August 7th, the finale, which is a Friday, you got to get signed up during Battle of the Brats, which is this Wednesday, 11 to 1. Bacon barbecue taking on chicken bacon ranch. 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
2: There's an old saying that if you see someone without a smile, give them one of yours. You might want to remember that if you ever run into Tess Christian, a British woman who became well known for refusing to smile for over 40 years. According to news reports, Tess believed smiling caused wrinkles, so she trained herself to relax her facial muscles no matter how joyful her circumstances, like in 1991 when she refused to smile at her own wedding, or a year later when she wouldn't smile even though she was overwhelmed with joy at the birth of her daughter. Most of us don't refuse to smile, but we also don't smile as much as we ought to, which is too bad because smiling is good for us. 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With that in mind, smile a little, laugh a little. 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I'm Jim Daly.
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11: An extreme heat warning continues until 10 p.m. tonight. Lows level off around 67 tonight under partly cloudy skies with a slight chance of thunderstorms. Winds out of the northeast, 5 to 10 miles per hour. Highs level off around 88 tomorrow. Chance for storms. And that's your forecast. I'm weatherology meteorologist Paul Trombley. Get the latest weather updates online at MinnesotaDailyWeather.com. Currently, it's 90 degrees.

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3: Fox News, I'm Tom Graham. The U.S. military says it reimposed its blockade of Iranian ports. The Pentagon also launching fresh strikes against Iran. Fox's Lucas Tomlinson.
4: Despite the American bombardment over the past week, Iran has been launching attacks of its own against neighboring Gulf states, including Kuwait and Bahrain, where U.S. troops are housed.
3: Pentagon says more than 50,000 U.S. service members remain deployed across the Middle East. Immigration enforcement is pausing most traffic stops to allow agents to go through more training. Fox's Alexis McAdams.
5: The pause in most vehicle stops during immigration enforcement operations follows two fatal ICE-involved shootings in less than a week. One was yesterday morning in the state of Maine, where DHS says a migrant who was in the country illegally was shot and killed by an ICE agent.
3: Now, another ICE-involved shooting happened in Texas. Both encounters have led to anti-ICE protests. 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
8: 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National Weather Service announced a red flag warning for 13 counties in northern Minnesota yesterday due to high fire danger. Counties affected were Beltrami, Carlton, Cass, Clearwater, Cook, Hubbard, Itasca, Kuching, Marshall, Lake of the Woods, Roseau, and St. Louis. Fires can spread rapidly because of high temperatures, strong winds, and low humidity. Residents should not burn anything and must ensure that any previous fires are completely out. DNR will halt open burning permits and advises against campfires. Caution is being urged with activities that can create sparks or heat near plants or other vegetation. Minnesota Governor Tim Walz activated the National Guard yesterday to fight wildfires near the northern border with Canada. Fires have burned over 800 acres in 5 days, remain uncontrolled. The entire Boundary Waters canoe area was evacuated yesterday. American Red Cross, experiencing an emergency blood shortage, urgently needs donors to help. Since late May, blood donations have sharply declined, leading to a shortage affecting patient care. More details available at redcrossblood.org/July. These stories and more, MinnesotaDailyNews.com.
9: 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One half of the 2026 World Cup final is set. as Spain defeated France 2-0 earlier today in Dallas. The scoring started 22 minutes in with a penalty kick won by Lamine Yamal and scored by Mikel Oyarzabal for his fifth goal of the tournament. That put France at a deficit for the first time in this World Cup. Spain took that one-goal lead into the half and came out controlling the ball in the second half, eventually doubling the lead in the 58th minute, capping a long possession sequence with Pedro Porro finishing a one-on-one opportunity right past goalkeeper Mike Maignan. So, France will play in the third-place match on Saturday. Spain moves on to the final for the second time ever and the first since 2010, and they await the winner between England and Argentina. Spain seeking a second World Cup title. I'm Lucas Panseca, Westwood One Sports.
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1: An extreme heat warning continues until 10 p.m. tonight. Lows level off around 67 tonight under partly cloudy skies with a slight chance of thunderstorms. Winds out of the northeast, 5 to 10 miles per hour. Highs level off around 88 tomorrow. Chance for storms. And that's your forecast. I'm weatherology meteorologist Paul Trombley. Get the latest weather updates online at minnesotadailyweather.com. Currently 91.
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3: 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We played golf right before he left for his overseas trip. I gave him a putting lesson before we teed off and suggested he consider upgrading from that 40-year-old blade putter he used, but I knew he would never do that because that putter was his father's putter, and he carried a part of his father with him every time he played. And he carried the ring his mother gave him, and he carried his sister, Darlene, in his heart. The last thing he said to me in the parking lot was, "Tell Terry and Watson and Abigail hello, and I'll call you about golf when I get home." Well, he is home. It's just a different kind of home.
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8: An extreme heat warning continues until 10 p.m. tonight. Lows level off around 67 tonight under partly cloudy skies with a slight chance of thunderstorms. Winds out of the northeast, 5 to 10 miles per hour. Highs level off around 88 tomorrow. Chance for storms. And that's your forecast. I'm weatherology meteorologist Paul Trombley. Get the latest weather updates online at MinnesotaDailyWeather.com. Currently 91.

0: 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Mississippi Music on the Lake Bemidji waterfront continues this Wednesday. 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
12: An extreme heat warning continues until 10 p.m. tonight. Lows level off around 67 tonight under partly cloudy skies with a slight chance of thunderstorms. Winds out of the northeast, 5 to 10 miles per hour. Highs level off around 88 tomorrow, chance for storms. And that's your forecast. I'm weatherology meteorologist Paul Trombley. Get the latest weather updates online at MinnesotaDailyWeather.com. 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

0: Line, who sings it?
1: Oh, I don't know. I was just a song.
0: Oh, well, call back in a couple minutes. Live line, who sings it?
1: LaRue.
2: That's right.
0: LaRue, yes. Who are you?
3: My name is Gregory.
0: Hey, Gregory, where are you calling from?
3: Kingston, Ontario.
0: How did you remember her? That was like her only song.
3: Yeah, I don't know. I never owned the album, so I wouldn't know what other songs LaRue made.
0: Oh, interesting. Yeah, I actually did get the album.
3: It was a YouTube classic.
0: When I was like 9 years old, I was obsessed with her and that song. So I was like, wow, Mom and Dad, can you go buy me the album? And they did, and I hated it. So there's a reason she's a one-hit wonder. But we're going to send you a Liveline Magical Mason mouse pad, which comes with a calendar of the next 2 years on it, my face, our logo. It's really nice. I hope you like it, Gregory.
3: Okay.
0: And maybe it's bulletproof. I don't know.
3: Yeah, who knows?
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15: An extreme heat warning remains in effect. Lows dip down to about 67 tonight under partly cloudy skies. Northeasterly winds 5 to 10 miles per hour. Sunshine mixed with clouds at times tomorrow. Slight chance of thunderstorms. Daytime highs approaching 88. And that's your forecast. I'm weatherology meteorologist Paul Frombley. Get the latest weather updates online at MinnesotaDailyWeather.com. Currently, it's 90 degrees.
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0: 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Liveline, my name's Mason with Taylor Swift. I knew it. I knew you. The Toy Story 5 movie, which is still doing really, really well. I haven't checked it out. I didn't see the fourth one either, but the first three were spectacular. So I really should. It make me feel nostalgic again. Of course, now there's all the big talk that after she's married, we're finally getting the pictures of the wedding. She had everybody sign NDAs, probably because she wanted to be the one to control everything. That's how she is. I swear they're doing a Disney Plus documentary. But reports say that the ring cost more than $1.3 million. Oh, and I bet Taylor even paid for it too.
1: I want this one. It has to be this one.
0: No, she's not like that. She's actually really kind. Of course, she donated tons of money to everybody involved and anybody who had a business within like a mile of Madison Square Garden, because they had to shut down all the streets and had to tell everybody they had to stay closed or security stuff. That's crazy. And then the other big story right now is that Ariana Grande is back with her ex-boyfriend, Ricky Alvarez. They were together about 10 years ago, and the past couple weeks, there were rumors circling around that they were dating again. And personally, I'm happy because he's much better looking than Ethan Slater. I mean, what was she doing? Let's talk about Wicked. My name's Mason. Call or text us tonight. Your shout-outs, dedications, we are all requests. 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
19: 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He will drift right up in front of Tyler Reddick and take that number two spot.
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21: An extreme heat warning remains in effect. Lows dip down to about 67 tonight under partly cloudy skies. Northeasterly winds 5 to 10 miles per hour. Sunshine mixed with clouds at times tomorrow. Slight chance of thunderstorms. Daytime highs approaching 88. And that's your forecast. I'm weatherology meteorologist Paul Frombly. Get the latest weather updates online at MinnesotaDailyWeather.com. Currently, it's 90 degrees.
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